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0: Elena here, and we had him hosting earlier this year, and I'm so glad he's back. Riley Green, so much has happened since the last time you were here.
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0: We can't wait to hear about all of it, and we got plenty of time. 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

0: Allie Green is your host this week. I'm Elena. It's Backstage Country, and we got to play your new song, Think As You Drunk, which is very exciting, especially considering a lot of us had no idea, pretty much all of us, that you had something new coming this way. So hit me with the title, Riley. What are we talking about? What's the album?
1: The album is called That's Just Me. The title track is a song that I wrote that I, you know, was really excited about. Probably the first song that made the record, I guess you could say.
0: Oh.
1: And I thought that was a cool, you know, title for an album, especially, you know, when you're writing songs about yourself and kind of telling the story, your journey musically, and it just seemed fitting for me.
0: So you knew for a long time that would be the title, if you've had it for that long?
1: I knew I liked the song. You know, I'm always like, people ask what your favorite song is, and it's always the last one. You know, I'm always the most excited about the last song I wrote, and whenever I have one that I've written that sticks around and I find myself going back to it, you know, you kind of know, and that was one of them for me.
0: Wow. Are you going to be performing most of these songs live on the road then this year, or are you going to hold some back for live? What are you thinking?
1: I don't really know how I decide what songs to pull off an album. Obviously, now I'm really fortunate that I've got enough songs that were successful that I've got a full set list. So you either got to take something out or you got to play too long.
0: The best problem to have, though.
1: It is a great problem to have. Yeah. I think I'll probably sneak a couple in there. I've always got a portion of my show where I come out, sit on a stool, and kind of I like to play something new during that time. And so, yeah, it's cool. You get to let the songs decide which ones you need in the set. You know, you go play them and see what the reaction is and build your set list around that.
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1: 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North wind blowing
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0: It's Backstage Country. I'm Elena. We got Riley Green hosting this week. And Riley, you had mentioned your granddaddies. Something that I really love that you do is your Buford Bonds, which is in your granddaddy's name, and you give back. And I know you had a golf tournament, everything. Yeah. No, Jamie Johnson was there, right? That was one of the tournaments.
1: That's who that was.
0: Yeah. There you go. I have been loving y'all's friendship lately, and like the side of him that you bring out. I mean, like that one video where he's riding a unicorn had me rolling. Like, it's just so funny. Tell me about y'all's friendship.
1: You ever think you'd see Jamie Johnson riding a unicorn with a tank top?
0: And you know what? I'm a better person now that I have. Yeah. So, yeah.
1: Jamie's one of the sweetest people you'll ever meet. It's a little bit you have to get over. He's got an intense look.
0: He does.
1: Mm-hmm. He's an intimidating kind of guy. I mean, he was probably my biggest influence in music coming up. And I've just been so fortunate to be able to write with him some and have him on tour with me and you know, hang out, and we've become really good friends. And he's a goofy guy, which I certainly am, so it works out. But I think it just goes back to we grew up really similar. You know, he's from Alabama, and we had a lot of the same influences musically. We certainly have an appreciation for the same type of music in the songwriter. And that was a really fun, we only toured together for November. He came out for about 9 shows, but we had a great time. And we accomplished a lot of goofing off in a short period of time too.
0: Which I very much respect. But you know, like you said, he is a very intimidating guy, like especially if you're first around him. I remember the first time I interviewed him, I was like so nervous, but he was really cool and like ended up being kind of goofy. But for you, what was that first time like meeting him?
1: It was like everybody else's. I mean, you got to get past a lot to really get to know Jamie. And you know, one thing about Jamie is he thinks about things before he talks, which is weird.
0: Yes.
1: That's weird.
0: Yes.
1: But like when you ask a question, I'm just trying to figure out what's probably I should say and like how I don't screw it up or curse on the air. And Jamie's really thinking about what, you know, and he'll take a second and
0: wait,
1: it makes you
0: so
1: feel.
0: Real. Yes.
1: I know. Yeah. It makes you feel a little awkward because you're like, well, what's it? Is he mad? Is it? Yeah. No, he just thinks about it. Which when you figure that out, it's a lot easier to talk to him.
0: Yeah. Do you find yourself doing that at all after spending so much time with him?
1: No, I don't think about it at all. I just blab whatever the first thing that comes to my mind is. But, you know, it's probably a great quality that he has. He's a thinker, and he's a good listener, which is what that means, too.
0: Yeah.
1: Because I'll answer questions you didn't even ask.
0: Yep. Been there.
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0: Hey there, Backstage Country. It's Elena, and we have got Riley Green here as our host this week. It's been so fun.
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0: Riley Green is your host this week. I'm Elena. It's Backstage Country, and we got to play your new song, Think As You Drunk, which is very exciting, especially considering a lot of us had no idea, pretty much all of us, that you had something new coming this way. Now, we were talking earlier about how you do end up teasing songs, you know, and you give fans a little bit of something here and there. You have been teasing some songs over the last few months, so how many of those are actually making this album?
1: Probably most of them, you know.
0: Yeah.
1: If I like it, and when I get done writing a song, if I really like it, that's when I usually go and sit down and do a little recording of it. And again, you know, you can go look at it and see which ones performed really well and which one people are commenting about. And fans will tell you what they want. You know, they'll say, go record this, we need it out, or they won't say anything. They maybe say it's horrible. So, you know, use that. And I think that a lot of the stuff I've played here lately is going to be on the record.
0: Okay, so there was one song that comes to mind because it was everywhere when you dropped this. I don't know what it's called. I'm assuming Peace Like Me.
1: Yeah, POS Like Me is the edited version of it, yeah.
0: Is that one making the album? Because, well, it got a lot of attention, Riley.
1: I'll just say that it wouldn't be very smart for me to ignore when a song really raises its hand and makes a lot of noise, and people really seem to like it, so, you know. For different reasons, but it's a really fun song too.
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0: yeah. 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
1: It's Backstage Country. I'm Elena. We got Riley Green hosting right now. And do you ever look at like your streaming numbers and stuff and like see or the analytics and see where your songs are streaming well and like see something that really surprised you?
2: I don't know where the analytics button is at. But I have looked it up. I've looked at where some of my streams come from. And I remember seeing that Sydney was like the top third, like the third city. Which
1: Whoa.
2: Is crazy because it was like Atlanta, Houston, Sydney, you know. And, you know, Australia has always been up there, which is why we went in the first place, was mm-hmm. that we looked at those numbers. And so it's definitely helpful to see that you have fans and you have an audience in places you haven't necessarily been.
1: Yeah. Well, and you have fans literally all over the world, as it's very much proven. But those coffee shop days of playing and not for a lot of people, do you have a show that you look back at and it was like the most humbling show ever?
2: You know, most of them were pretty humbling for a long time. I've never thought I was a great singer. So it was one of those things where, and I had a lot of buddies that played, you know, in the same kind of circuit, I guess, of bars that I would go see that were really talented singers.
1: Mm-hmm.
2: And I had to figure out something I could do so people would stay and not like just leave when I got up there. So I think songwriting was how I got a little bit of confidence. That I could go, I was the only person that could write a song, mm-hmm. you know, like a specific song from my eyes. And I was the only one that could come up with that. And that was the only way I could set myself apart. So I started doing that. And a lot of them were goofy songs to, you know, to start off. But yeah, there were several where I had to go and try to win the crowd over, you know, that people were just kind of like, who the heck is this guy, you know?
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0: Well, that is a wrap for today's show. I'm Elena. Day two is in the books with Riley Green. You did a great job hosting today.
1: Thanks, Elena. I'm counting down the hours until we get to do this again tomorrow. See you then.
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4: I'm Becca, and here's what's happening this week in Nashville. Congratulations to Zach Brown and celebrity jewelry designer Kendra Scott, who are officially married. According to TMZ, they tied the knot in an intimate ceremony in Santorini, Greece. They were introduced by a mutual friend, and apparently Zach and Kendra hit it off right away. They got engaged July 24th, 2025, and 10 months later, on May 25th, they were married. Riley Green's career is on fire these days. He just announced he's releasing his new album, That's Just Me, on September 18th. He made his acting debut on the TV series Marshals. He's now going to be a new coach on The Voice this fall. And it was just announced that Riley and Lara Spencer from Good Morning America will co-host the upcoming primetime special for the CMA Music Festival. And when I talked to Riley, I asked him when he dreamt of being a country music singer if he could have ever imagined all these other opportunities that would come along with it.
5: No, not at all. You know, me doing construction work for I don't know how many years and playing for bar tabs for 10 plus years in Alabama just really motivated me when I realized I had a chance to have a career in country music that I wanted to try to get as much as I could out of it. And that's just led me to a really busy last handful of years, and it just seems to keep growing. You know, I think that it starts with the fans and them relating to the music, and it opens doors in other avenues. And I'm so lucky that, like, Yellowstone and that whole Western lifestyle movement, what it's done for country music and how great of an alignment that is for artists, you know. And it was a great opportunity to be on Marshall's. I really enjoyed that. Something I think I'll do a lot more of if I can. And The Voice is something that you can't turn that down, you know.
4: And that's what's happening this week in Nashville. And here's Riley Green with Change My Mind, brought to you by Nashville Harbor Records and Entertainment.
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is real. Neither one of us looking for three little words, unless those three words were do not disturb. 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

day, Potts Farm was a place to go. 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
5: I'm Becca, and here's what's happening this week in Nashville. Congratulations to Zach Brown and celebrity jewelry designer Kendra Scott, who are officially married. According to TMZ, they tied the knot in an intimate ceremony in Santorini, Greece. They were introduced by a mutual friend, and apparently Zach and Kendra hit it off right away. They got engaged July 24th, 2025, and 10 months later, on May 25th, they were married. Riley Green's career is on fire these days. He just announced he's releasing his new album, That's Just Me, on September 18th. He made his acting debut on the TV series Marshals. He's now going to be a new coach on The Voice this fall. And it was just announced that Riley and Laura Spencer from Good Morning America will co-host the upcoming primetime special for the CMA Music Festival. And when I talked to Riley, I asked him when he dreamt of being a country music singer if he could have ever imagined all these other opportunities that would come along with it.
6: No, not at all. You know, me doing construction work for I don't know how many years and playing for bar tabs for 10 plus years in Alabama just really motivated me when I realized I had a chance to have a career in country music that I wanted to try to get as much as I could out of it. And that's just led me to a really busy last handful of years, and it just seems to keep growing. You know, I think that it starts with the fans and them relating to the music, and it opens doors in other avenues. And I'm so lucky that like Yellowstone and that whole Western lifestyle movement, what it's done for country music and how great of an alignment that is for artists, you know. And it was a great opportunity to be on Marshall's. I really enjoyed that. Something I think I'll do a lot more of if I can. And The Voice is something that you can't turn that down, you know.
5: And that's what's happening this week in Nashville. And here's Riley Green with Change My Mind, brought to you by Nashville Harbor Records and Entertainment.
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0: want to tell you about an incredible young man. His name is Mason. Mason is 12 years old.
1: Okay.
0: And he has been climbing since he was like 4 or 5.
1: Oh, wow.
0: Right? So he does like rock walls.
1: Oh, very cool. Oh,
0: yeah.
1: Very cool.
0: Very cool thing. He lives in England.
1: Okay.
0: And he heard about this man who was a huge soccer fan or football fan, I guess, as he would be called over there. And his name is Jammo. And Jammo, unfortunately, took his own life. And but he was like the epitome of a fan. And so Mason heard about this guy and was like, you know what? I want to do something in honor of him because he had done so much as a fan throughout his 22 years as being a super fan. So in honor of him and in honor of Mental Health Awareness Month in May, Mason took his spring break to climb the distance of Mount Everest. So every day for 9 days, he climbed 123 times up to the top of the rock wall at the place where he climbs,
1: right?
0: At his club or whatever it would be, at his gym. He would do it 123 times every day so that he eventually reached the summit, as it would be.
1: Right.
0: Right, the same distance as it would be if he had actually climbed Mount Everest.
1: That's incredible. At 12 years old,
0: yeah.
1: Too?
0: Yeah. Yeah, pretty amazing stuff. He said, yeah, there were times that I got tired. Yeah. There were times when I was exhausted and didn't want to go on. He said, but I just thought about Jammo. I just thought about him, and I thought I'm doing it for him and in his honor. And he was able to raise a lot of money for mental health awareness.
1: That's absolutely incredible. Mount Everest?
2: Yeah. Mount Everest, yeah.
1: Most kids on their spring break want to go to the public pool and hang out with their friends. No, he was giving back.
0: Yeah. So he climbed 8,848 meters over those 9 days.
1: Oh my gosh.
0: Crazy.
1: Incredible.
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0: summer show.
1: Let's meet our contestants. Let's start with them this week. Lovable loser, Tom.
2: Good morning, guys. How you doing?
0: Oh, we're great. We're getting so close to triple digits for your amount of flushes, Tom. How are you feeling about today?
2: Well, I'm always confident, but you never know.
0: You never do know. You're right.
1: Your confidence is unwavering, despite your history of 98 flushes. Wow. All right, Tom, stay right there. Let's meet April. Good morning.
3: Good morning.
0: Hi, April. Tell us about you.
3: I work for the VA, and my husband is a veteran of 25 years.
1: Wow. Amazing, April. That's incredible. Let your husband know we're appreciative of his service. And thank you for your work with the VA. That's incredible.
3: Thank you.
1: All right, let's meet Christina. Good morning.
4: Good morning.
0: All right, so what's your story, Christina?
4: So I'm actually headed to Chicago in a couple weeks to walk 16 to 18 miles overnight for suicide awareness. And I'm hoping to win these tickets so that I can raffle them off to help me raise money to get there.
0: Amazing.
1: Wow.
4: Thank you.
1: All right, Christina, stay there. We've got Kathy. Good morning.
5: Hey, good morning, guys.
0: Hi, Kathy. What's going on in your world right now?
5: I just wanted to share some good news. My husband just opened his own insurance agency this week. So packed his little brown bag lunch like back to school and took his picture in front of the chalkboard at home.
1: Stop it.
6: Did you buy him a lunchbox or is it brown bag?
5: He used our son's Minecraft lunch.
6: Yes! That's what I'm talking about.
0: I love that. Incredible. What's your husband's name?
5: His name's Chris.
0: Hey,
5: and
0: Chris.
5: And he just started his own Allstate agency.
0: Good job. Way to go, Chris. We're so proud of you.
1: That's so special. Well, Kathy, way to support your hubby. That's so special. Let's meet Tina, our last but certainly not least contestant. Hi, Tina.
7: Good morning. How are you?
0: We're doing great. Tell us about you, Tina.
7: So this is a little sad, but also happy. So me and my sister used to love going to country concerts together. Mm-hmm. And today is her first heavenly birthday.
0: Oh.
7: So it would be really cool to like win it and be able to go and celebrate with her in a way.
0: Oh my gosh, that's beautiful. I'm so sorry you lost your sister, Tina.
7: Thank you. And also we're going to, with her kids today, we're going to send up balloons to heaven to mommy.
0: Oh, I love that tradition.
1: That's so beautiful.
0: Yeah.
1: So all over the place in the best way of our contestants today. So Tom, Tina, Kathy, Christina, April, let's play Cutthroat.
0: All right. So Donnie came up with our questions. He was a little bit confused. Do you want to explain?
6: Yes. So we have a prep sheet that we look at every single morning, and it said it was June 1st.
0: That was yesterday.
6: Yes. Mm-hmm. Then I updated it when you said, Donnie, it's not June 1st, it's June 2nd.
0: Because we actually did talk about Morgan Freeman yesterday when it was his 89th birthday.
6: All right. Well, yesterday was Morgan Freeman's birthday. He's 89. He's been 89 for 365 years. Right. He has not aged.
1: Right.
6: He might have that most relaxing voice.
1: He really does.
0: So he's the voice of God.
6: Morgan Freeman. Sorry, that's all I got. He's been in some legendary movies, so let's do the IMDb movie description game. I'm going to give you the IMDb movie description, and you have to name the movie.
1: Shout out your name if you know it. We'll call on you. If you get it right, you get to flush down an opponent. If you get it wrong, you yourself will be flushed.
6: Like that. All right. Andy, do you want to do it?
0: Do you want me to?
6: You have the second most relaxing voice of all time.
0: Thank you. A wrongfully

0: convicted banker forms a close friendship with a...
1: April.
2: Shawshank Redemption.
1: You know it.
3: April coming for the throat
4: in
3: there.
4: My opinion,
3: okay.
4: The greatest movie of all time.
3: One of the best. I love it. April, you have a choice between Christina, who's walking 17 miles for suicide awareness this weekend, Kathy, whose husband just opened an insurance agency and they did first day of school picks this week.
0: Love that.
3: How cute. Tina, who today she's celebrating her sister's heavenly birthday. They used to love going to country concerts together. Or lovable loser Tom. April, your choice.
2: Oh, this is tough.
3: Yeah, this is tough.
2: Kathy.
3: Going with Kathy.
0: Kathy.
5: Bye, killing me, Smalls.
6: Love you, show.
0: Thank you so much for playing. Way to go, Chris.
3: Way to go, Chris.
0: Way to
3: Allstate
0: go, Chris.
3: Agency. So cool.
0: Question number two. A whiny news reporter is given the chance to step into God's shoes. And that's the way the cookie crumbles.
3: Mm-hmm.
4: B-E-A-utiful.
0: A whiny news reporter,
4: played by
0: Jim Carrey, is given the chance to step into God's shoes.
4: Played by?
0: Morgan Freeman.
4: Praise God. Almighty.
2: April. Bruce Almighty?
3: Yeah, yes. It is. It is Bruce Almighty.
0: Way to go, April.
3: I love that movie. So fun.
4: Steve Carell.
3: April, you have a choice between Christina walking 17 miles for suicide awareness, Tina, who's celebrating her sister's heavenly birthday today, or Tom, our lovable loser.
2: Christina.
1: No! Please, no!
2: Oh, sorry. Thank you, guys. Love you,
0: too. Thank you, Christina. Good luck on your walk.
4: Yeah.
0: Oh my goodness!
2: I lost my sister, so it's a struggle.
0: Oh, it is. Like nothing, no one prepares you for that, right? That
2: no,
0: huge
2: it'll
0: hole
2: be, it'll
0: in
2: be
0: your
2: a,
0: heart.
2: It'll be 3 years. On
0: oh,
2: the,
0: I'm sorry.
2: 19, so, yeah.
0: Oh my goodness.
2: Sorry. Yeah.
0: Okay. All right. We're pulling it together. Clearly, we know who has the target on his back for this next question.
4: Sorry, buddy.
0: Sorry, bud. You better get this question right.
2: I love Tom, too. I love Tom.
4: Yeah.
0: All right. Next question.
2: I'm always rooting for Tom.
0: Aw. Two detectives try to track down a serial killer who chooses his victims based on the 7 deadly sins.
4: How many of them?
0: 7 of them. Those deadly sins.
4: Hmm.
0: Starring... What's in the...
3: What's in the box?
0: No.
4: Kevin Spacey. Brad Pitt.
0: Morgan Freeman.
4: Morgan Freeman's in this one.
0: Morgan Freeman is in this one. 7. I literally said the name of the movie in the question. Two detectives try to track down a serial killer who chooses his victims based on the 7 deadly sins.
7: Tina. I'm kind of regretting this because I don't know if it's right. 7 deadly sins?
4: No.
0: It's just 7.
4: It's just 7.
3: Just 7.
4: Such a good movie.
3: No.
4: If you haven't seen it, go see it.
0: It's good. That's another.
4: Really good.
0: Yeah.
7: I'm
0: going
7: to have to watch all these movies.
3: Yeah.
0: Well, God bless you, Tina, today. Our hearts are with you.
7: Thank you so much. Love you guys. Love your show.
0: Thank you.
3: All right, here we go.
4: No, I think it's the last one.
0: You think?
3: I
0: know. So Donnie has 2 more descriptions on here.
3: Definitely,
0: and I just gave him the look like, what do I do?
4: They both have Academy Award winners in them, and they both won for these roles.
3: Definitely the last one.
4: Yeah, I think the
0: last. Here we go. This is a scary movie.
4: It's kind of scary.
0: Yeah.
4: It's good.
0: Okay. When a menace known as the Joker wreaks havoc and chaos on the people of Gotham, Batman, James Gordon, and Harvey Dent must work together.
3: April.
2: Is it the Dark Knight?
4: It is.
3: It is the Dark Knight.
0: Put an end to the madness.
4: Oh, that was...
3: Clearing the board. We got to flush Tom down.
4: Tom.
0: See you, Tomo. 99 flushes for our guy.
2: Love you, show.
0: We love you back, bud. Be safe.
3: Next week could be a big one. April, congratulations.
0: April.
3: You're going to see Tim McGraw.
2: Thank you. Love you, show. And Andy, I want to...
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0: Shan Slam because that's what she does every Tuesday. Our girl Shannon has a little gripe. And she puts it to rhyme.
1: Oh, yeah.
2: Ugh. Always complaining over here.
0: No, this one.
1: Oh, I've got some complaints, Donnie.
2: I'm shocked you haven't done one about me, or you probably do one about me when you leave.
1: Yeah, it's in my car.
3: Yeah.
1: It's not radio friendly.
3: It's already recorded.
4: Rings it every day on our way home.
0: It would sound like this. Beep, beep, beep, beep, beep, beep, beep, beep.
3: Donnie. Donnie. It sounds like Morse code.
2: Hate you, man.
1: Oh, okay.
3: All right, Chan.
1: This one's called Scanxiety.
0: Oh.
2: Siskel and Ebert or Robert.
1: Okay.
2: What did I just say?
0: Ebert was right. Yeah, Siskel Ebert and
2: was
0: Ebert. Right.
2: Yeah, but then it was Siskel and Robert next.
0: I don't know.
2: Yeah.
3: Okay.
1: Okay, this one is called Scanxiety.
0: Whoa.
2: Oh.
1: Call me old-fashioned when I make this observation, but this is truly causing me a lot of frustration. When I sit down at a restaurant, I only have one need. I want a printed menu in my hands for me to read.
0: Yes.
3: Yes.
1: Enough with these QR codes and how I have to use my phone. I'm not sure if others agree or if I am completely alone. I'm trying to have a nice dinner, so I put the device away. If not, I'll be on Instagram instead of choosing my entree. My battery's already low before I even take my seat. Now it's dropping even faster while I'm choosing what to eat. When I said let's browse the apps, this is not what I meant. I want to order mozzarella sticks, not TikTok content. I need comically large menus that barely fit on the table, not the fear of hoping that the Wi-Fi is stable.
3: Mm.
1: Bring back the paper that doesn't need internet to load. I'll take a stained menu any day over any QR code.
3: Yeah! Chan Slam! Wow! So good!
5: Chan Slam!
3: The Wi-Fi stable is so true. If I can't even connect to it.
5: Chan Slam!
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0: calling Dr. Love on the end of summer show.
1: Yeah, we
0: That's
1: are.
0: What we
1: yeah,
0: call
1: we
0: Donnie.
1: Yeah, we
0: That's
1: yeah,
0: what
1: we,
0: we
1: are.
0: Call
1: yeah, we
0: Donnie.
1: Are.
0: Yeah, we call him Dr. Love because he ends his phone conversations with
2: "Love you, man,"
0: and we say it back.
1: Yes, we do.
0: So we challenge him to have strangers say it back. When they do, it is the greatest feeling
1: yes.
0: for all of us.
1: Mm-hmm.
0: Yes, because it doesn't happen very often.
1: No, it doesn't.
2: No,
0: but
1: Donnie,
0: it's fun.
1: Who are we going to hear from this week,
2: guys? I haven't told you this, but I'm having a really hard time at home.
0: You are?
2: Not with my wife. I'm getting beat up at home though. Like, I'm really getting physically beaten. And I need help. You know, I don't know if I need to take a self-defense class. I might not. I might. Maybe I need to lift more weights.
0: Yeah.
2: Or maybe I just need to call a professional.
0: Okay.
2: All right. That's it.
3: Yeah, I'm exterminating. This is Joel speaking.
2: Joel, I have a giant problem, and I'm hoping you can help. In my in my basement, I have sprickets coming in hot. Do you know what a spricket is? Spider cricket?
3: Spider, yes. Yes, okay. They do.
2: They are jumping off the ceiling and landing in my face. I feel like a WWE superstar. Like Jimmy Fly Snuka is jumping off the top rope and dropping an elbow right into my trachea.
3: Gotcha. Okay.
2: Do you guys have a special spray?
3: Yeah, so
2: or is there something I can buy?
3: There's not. Everything we use, you need a commercial applicator's license to purchase.
2: Mm.
3: It's residual insecticide treatment.
2: I have a quick question for you. Is it really a spider cricket? Is it like a spider mates with a cricket and then they're just sprickets? Is that what happens?
3: To be honest with you, without looking at the bug, I would have no idea. I've heard it called that before.
2: Okay.
3: There's also a version of a wing-on, also a version of several versions of a cricket.
2: Oh, dude, I love you, man.
3: So, yeah, no problem.
2: You don't know how much I appreciate this, man, and I love you, and... That's really, those are the words I have to say. Just, I love you, buddy.
3: No problem. Take care.
2: Love you, buddy.
1: Oh, Donnie.
0: I think he came in a little too hot with that one.
2: Did you hear the pause?
0: Yes.
1: Yeah. So.
0: He was so awkward.
1: Yeah.
0: I need to go back to it.
1: There were three amazing moments in which you tried your very best and to know
2: about. Oh, dude, I love you, man.
3: Yeah, no,
2: you don't know how much I appreciate this, man. And that was a hurry up and hang up the phone.
1: One to remember, Donnie, for sure.
2: So.

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1: Ready? Let's go.
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3: Love you, love your show.
4: Hey, good morning.
5: Good morning.
4: What's happening? How's everybody today?
6: Fantastic. It's going to be a hot one.
7: Hot, baby, hot.
6: We're going to get up to the 80s.
5: Oof.
6: Right?
5: Donnie, if you were one of the seven dwarves, which one would
6: Sneezy.
5: You be? Yep.
4: Yeah. His allergies are insane today.
6: Yeah,
4: no Jeff
6: really
4: today,
6: itchy.
4: By the way.
6: Yeah.
4: No baby yet.
6: No baby.
4: We are on baby watch. Emily's pregnant. Jeff. So I just wanted to make sure everybody understood why you're not hearing him.
6: Yes. We actually have a contest up at theandysummershow.com that you can guess. I believe I stopped it, though, because I didn't want people to get too close, to start guessing now.
4: Right.
6: So if you have your guess in.
4: Okay.
6: I think I, picked, the seventh
4: or
6: the eighth.
4: Okay.
6: What'd you pick?
4: Yep. The fifth, because that's her actual due date, and I believe
6: smart.
4: In due dates.
6: Smart.
4: Yeah.
6: What'd you pick?
5: The seventh.
6: Nice.
4: Well, we'll see what happens.
6: Oh.
4: Until then, we've got bigger fish to fry.
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1: Yeah, it is. It's time, Donald.
2: Yes, who do we got?
1: Donald P.
2: Donald.
1: Let's find out. Good morning. Penelope. Who is this?
3: Hello.
1: Hi.
2: Hi.
1: How you doing?
3: This is Michael.
1: Michael.
2: Hi, Michael. This is Andy and Donald.
3: How are you?
1: We're great. How are you today?
3: Awesome now, since I finally got through.
2: Nice. Were you listening yesterday at around 9 a.m.?
3: Yes, I was.
2: Oh, that's a good thing.
1: That is a darn good thing.
2: You know how this game works, Michael?
3: Yes, I do. I got to remember the last caller.
2: That's good, right. Because yesterday's did not remember the previous day's caller.
1: And it was hurtful.
2: And it made
1: hurt
2: us sad.
1: Yeah.
2: It really did.
1: Oh. All right.
3: Not good.
1: Michael, who was our 9 o'clock winner so that you can be our 6 o'clock winner with Andy Summers Ticket Tag?
3: It was Tina.
1: Was it Tina?
3: Yes.
2: Yes, it was. Nice job, Michael.
3: All right. Thank you.
1: You're going to the anniversary show, my friend.
3: Thank you. Love you guys and love your show. Thank you for everything.
1: Thank you. Oh, my gosh. And we love you back, Michael. Way to go. So you hang on. Shan's going to get your info. Everybody else, remember Michael's name because we're going to play again coming up at 7:02.
2: I'm so excited.
1: Anniversary show tickets. I know. Don't forget Michael. And up next, your cup of joy.

0: girl.
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2: Let's smile this morning on the Andy Summers Show.
3: I just like to smile. Smiling is my favorite.
2: Smiling is so great. Good morning. We like to wake you with a good news item.
3: Yes.
2: We call it our cup of joy. Mm-hmm. And this morning it comes from San Antonio, I believe, Donnie.
3: San Antonio, yeah. And it's all about a student wanting to help his fellow students that are in need.
2: Well, that's nice.
3: Okay. And it's not just giving money.
2: Okay.
3: It's not just giving food. He set up a thrift store, and it's called, I found it, and it was right there, right in front of me. It's called Second Chance.
2: Oh, nice.
3: It's an on-campus thrift store that operates during lunch on Thursdays and allows students to select up to 3 free items each day.
2: Wow.
3: And these items include free clothing, accessories, and hygiene products, because they know some families have fallen on tough times,
2: yeah,
3: and the kids are just afraid to ask their parents for a little bit of extra money.
2: Right.
3: So he says the idea came because he knows about family finances, and he really just wanted to help other students who really just felt, yeah, like he's going above and beyond and thinking about that.
2: Yeah.
3: I remember being in high school, and I only cared about one thing, and that was myself.
2: Right.
3: Very selfish. And that this kid is doing all this, but here's the really cool thing. The store recently placed second at the Speak Up, Speak Out Civics Fair at the University of Texas at Austin.
2: Okay.
3: Which also gave them a $3,000 reward or award.
2: Nice.
3: To help support expansion efforts.
2: Oh, amazing.
3: So he plans to add more hygiene products, clothing racks,
2: yeah,
3: introduce a sewing machine so club members can learn to upcycle clothing, and he wants to continue this for many years, even after he graduates.
2: That's beautiful.
3: And I want to shout out his name. He's Senior Daniel Munez from Cast Tech High School in San Antonio.
2: Bravo, Daniel.
3: Absolutely.
2: What a great guy.
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0: just can't wait to go down the rabbit hole. Ever wonder where we end up when we scroll? I can't wait to go down the rabbit hole.
1: We call it the rabbit hole. It's the place you go when you're doom scrolling. You start off by looking up great Tim McGraw songs. And before you know it, you're doing a deep dive right down to the depths of the ocean to find out exactly what lives down there.
2: Yes. What is, how low is the coral reef, Great Barrier Reef?
1: How low can we go?
2: I don't know. Only God knows.
1: Only God knows. That's a song right there. All right. So here's how this works. Shannon has some questions for Donnie and I. And your job, Summer Squad, is to try to figure out which of us is going to reign supreme.
2: Yep.
3: Are you guys ready?
2: We have no other choice, Jen.
3: I kind of wish I went down a rabbit hole about Tim McGraw. I think I would have just been stuck on Google images of Tim McGraw.
1: All right. Shit. Okay.
2: All right. Put it away.
3: But we can talk about some names and maybe some nicknames, because we all love going by nicknames.
1: Sure.
3: Andy, Donnie, Shan-y. Sometimes.
2: That was good.
1: Shan Cam, you probably have more nicknames than any of us.
2: 100%
1: Shanooner.
2: Shanoons, Shanoons.
3: So we know these classic nicknames, but do we know what the original name, the full name of them are?
1: Oh, okay.
3: So I'm going to give you the nickname, and I want you to give me that full name.
1: Got it.
3: Andy, we're going to start with you.
1: Okay.
3: Dolly.
1: Dolores.
3: Yes, I will take that. I have Dolores and Dorothy.
2: Do you want me to ding?
3: Yes. Oh, I'm sorry. I forgot.
2: No, you do that and I'll ding.
1: You'll be the dinger over there. My mom's name is Dolores.
2: Oh, that's not fair. Kidding.
3: And she goes by D.
1: She does.
3: D-E-E.
1: Yes. She's a doll, not a Dell, she will tell you. Oh. But she still goes by D. Yeah.
3: I think she's a doll. Donnie.
2: Mm-hmm.
3: Peggy.
2: Susan.
3: That's not correct.
2: No. Really? It's not?
3: Do you really not know?
2: No, I have no idea.
1: It's Margaret.
2: Margaret, I did know
3: that's
2: that.
3: That's the one that Susan. You're like, how did we get here?
2: Why did I just say Susan?
3: No.
2: And like Peggy Sue, I guess?
3: Oh, okay.
1: Oh, that was
2: that
1: great.
2: Was not good.
3: Okay.
2: I am so sorry.
3: Moving on.
2: It is Margaret. I know my buddy's mom's name is Margaret and they call her Peg.
3: That was dumb. Okay, Andy, back to you.
1: You thought it was just because she limps. Anyway.
3: Ernie.
1: Ernie?
3: Yeah.
1: Ernest?
3: Yep.
1: Bert.
2: Hey, Bert. Ernie.
3: Donnie.
2: Bert.
3: Ginny.
2: Ginny?
3: Yeah.
2: Janine?
3: G-I-N-N-Y. Ginny.
1: He answered. He thought it was Janine.
3: Janine? No, that's not correct.
1: Virginia.
3: Virginia is correct.
2: Okay.
3: Okay, Andy.
1: Yeah.
3: Kitty.
1: Catherine?
3: Yes, Catherine.
2: Wow. You're pretty really good at this.
3: All right, Donnie.
2: Yeah.
3: Ned.
1: Come on, Donnie.
2: Ned? Ned.
3: Ned. If you go by Ned, what's most likely on your birth certificate?
2: Nathaniel.
3: No.
2: That's Nate.
3: Andy, do you know?
1: Edward.
3: Edward.
2: Why at the end? Just go Eddie.
3: I don't know. Okay, so Andy is way in the lead here.
2: 3-0.
3: Yeah. Okay.
2: All good.
3: So, speaking of names.
2: This happened last time, too.
1: That's true.
2: Yeah.
3: I came across a lot of names that are also verbs. So I'm going to give a description, and the answer will be a verb and a first name. These
1: oh
3: are
1: my gosh.
3: Common
1: this is
3: names.
1: Exciting. Okay.
3: Donnie,
2: my
3: yes.
2: hand up. Yes. Can I ask, what? Can you define a verb again?
1: An action word.
2: Like jump.
1: Yes.
3: Yes.
2: Okay. But that's so, not a first name.
3: That's not a first name, but you're on the right
2: track. Skip is.
3: Yeah. Do you want to keep trying to name names that are on my list? Skip is not on
2: lounge.
3: My list.
1: Lounge. Lounge.
2: Yeah. I mean, that's an action word.
1: Sit.
3: Okay.
2: Relax.
3: Enough.
2: Oh.
1: That's not one.
2: She's an angry elf.
3: Okay. Right. Donnie, to give or allow is to...
2: Give or allow is to bear witness. I have no idea.
3: That's a bad first name. No, it's not to bear witness. It's to grant.
2: Oh,
1: grant.
2: Nice.
1: Good one.
3: Okay. Andy, to run after.
1: Chase.
3: Yes.
4: Come on.
2: Yeah, just give me one.
3: Donnie, to file a lawsuit. Come on, Donnie.
2: File a lawsuit. Sue.
3: Yeah.
1: A good one. Yes, Donnie.
3: Donnie's on the board.
4: That's it. That's the game.
3: No. No. That was for 100 points. Okay. Andy, last one. To charge someone for an invoice.
1: Bill.
3: Yes.
2: Nice job.
1: William.
3: All right. So Andy is way up there. It is 5-1. Andy is in the lead.
2: You're telling me there's a chance.
1: There is a chance because the next questions are worth 2 points.
2: We're going to make Donnie's worth 3 and yours are worth 1.
1: Right. Well, I might not get any right, in which case you will pull ahead and win.
2: Yes.
1: Donald.
2: Okay. Confidence.
1: Right. So what do you think is going to happen? You should text us right now. Team Andy, Team Donnie, 610-660-6925.

0: ever wonder where modulated we end up when we scroll. Yeah. I can't wait to go down the rabbit hole.
1: Okay, Jeff, calm down,
2: Jeff had
1: right?
2: A really deep voice there.
1: Jeff's not even here. And he was
3: down
1: so
3: the
1: loud. By the way, just a Jeff update. No baby yet.
2: No.
1: He
2: no
1: just
2: baby.
1: Has the day off because he went to the Phillies game last night for ALS night.
4: Oh, fun.
1: Yeah.
2: And Jeff, another short nickname for Margaret.
4: For Susan.
2: And Susan.
4: Okay.
1: We're back in the rabbit hole. Question number three.
2: You are blowing me out.
1: I am blowing
2: you
1: out.
2: So let's just get this over.
1: I think it's 5-1.
2: Yes.
1: Is that right?
4: Yes,
1: Shane?
4: It is 5-1. Let's play a game of Who Am I?
1: Who am I?
4: I'm going to describe and give you some hints of a celebrity. All of these celebrities go by their first, middle, and last name. So they're three named celebrities. First one to chime in with the correct answer gets double points. So there might be a chance for Donnie.
1: Okay.
4: My job involves things that are very, very far away. Looking up is
2: Neil deGrasse Tyson?
4: Yes.
1: Whoa. I can never remember that guy's name fast enough.
4: Okay.
1: Because we're always playing games.
4: Okay.
1: Sorry.
4: I've spent a lot of time running away from danger. My family was already famous before I was. You could say my days have been freaky. This holiday...
1: Jamie Lee Curtis?
4: Yes.
2: Love
4: this.
2: Nice. She was in the news yesterday. Like, her sister passed away and the autopsy came out or something.
1: Oh.
2: Because it said, like, passed away. I was like, Jamie Lee Curtis? No.
1: Oh, my goodness.
2: I love her.
1: Yeah.
2: But I love her sister, too.
4: Okay. For the win.
1: Okay.
2: Thank you. Okay. I made it respectable.
4: I was a teenager for a very long time. School was the setting for many of my biggest roles. I was part of a famous group of young actors. Some would call me a brat. I starred in The Breakfast Club.
2: Oh, Michael something. What's his name?
1: Michael's.
4: Yes. Okay, you're getting there.
1: Michael C. Hall.
4: No.
1: Michael Thomas Hall.
4: No, it's
1: Carl
4: Michael's
1: Hall.
4: The middle name.
1: Oh.
2: Anthony Michael Hall.
4: Ugh.
2: That's worth 7 points.
4: And with that, Andy is still the winner.
1: Yes!
2: Nice job.
4: Andy Winter Summers.
1: That's right.
2: There you go.
1: That is now my middle name.
2: What would your middle name be if you had to come up with one for Andy Summers?
1: Hot.
4: Sunshine.
2: Hot Summers.
1: Duh. Thank you, Shane.
2: Mine would be Donald Peggy Black.
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0: is the news, according to Andy.
1: I have to tell you guys about something so adorable that happened recently. Megan Maroney having a huge career. She is okay. She is okay because she just kicked off her Cloud 9 tour this past weekend. And it's the first ever, her first ever arena tour.
2: Mm.
1: And so she kicked it off in Columbus, Ohio. And her parents went.
3: Oh, I love that.
1: I know. And so, you know, like just the whole night was spectacular. And she posted this on her socials. So, you know, you see her on stage, you see her getting ready, you see her like, right. And then after the show, she's walking off the stage and then she's walking through like the bowels of the arena. And as she's passing people, they're hugging her and the camera's on her. And she looks over and she's like, Dad, don't cry.
3: Oh, no.
1: And he's just sobbing for her. It was the sweetest thing. And they embrace and she's like consoling him, yeah. You know, because his little girl just did her first arena tour.
2: And that will happen for the rest of her life.
1: Yeah.
2: Right? Because in their eyes, they're like, this is our daughter. Like, no one else matters. Nothing else matters.
1: Right.
2: That's so cute.
1: Right. Oh, my gosh. Wow. Just like the best. I like Megan Maroney, but then after seeing that very bit of human behavior, right, I was like, oh, I just love you even more.
3: Yeah.
1: You know?
3: That's so cool. And I love when dads get emotional, too.
1: Yes.
3: Yeah. It really makes everybody emotional.
2: It's always really nice to see when artists get a ton of support from their parents.
3: Oh, yeah.
2: And, you know, they bring their parents along and travel with them. And
1: I think it speaks a lot to their character.
2: Absolutely.
1: When you keep your parents close like that, because family keeps you grounded, right? When you're not surrounding yourself with yes people who are just kind of want to ride your coattails and all of that, like, yeah, that makes a huge difference in a career.
2: And if there are people out there that are not yes people to you, it's your parents.
1: For sure. God knows, right? 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
1: Hello.
0: Donnie.
2: Hi.
0: And
3: what?
0: You're a mess. Pull it together.
2: It's allergy season. I'm sniffing. And she goes, I've been hearing you all morning.
0: Well, right, because he keeps like...
2: No, I'm not doing it. I'm not
0: like, okay, but I can't make the noise that you
2: pig
0: do.
2: In the city.
0: Oh, my gosh.
1: And relax. He's like, oh, you hear that?
0: Yes, Donnie.
1: Yeah.
0: Literally, since 5:30, I've been hearing that.
2: You know, I'm holding my breath for the rest of the show. And
0: God
2: Shannon.
0: Bless.
4: Divine.
0: She is divine.
1: And Shannon.
2: Yeah.
1: She is. She's fantastic.
2: She's my favorite woman on the show.
0: And it's...
5: The worst toy maker in the world. I'm a cotton-headed ninny muggins.
0: Yes, you are. And it's time to play...
6: Minute to Win It!
1: They're having a lover's quarrel over there, so let's bring in John to kind of break the tension here. Hi, John.
7: Hey, Jeff. How are you?
1: I'm wonderful, John. Are you ready to play Minute to Win It?
7: We are ready.
1: We?
2: Hey, there's two more people here.
1: Who's with you?
8: Kara.
7: Kara and?
8: Chelsea.
7: Kara and Chelsea, two of my daughters.
1: That's going to be so fun.
0: So fun.
1: It's going to be great. So, Kara, Chelsea, are you ready to help Dad out?
8: Yeah.
1: Going to do some Googling, help Dad win $1,000. All right. Well, remember, he has to split it evenly three ways if you guys win. It's in the rules for the radio station.
2: 50 and 50.
1: Exactly. All right, John, Chelsea, Kara, 60 seconds, 10 questions. You get them all right, you win $1,000. What do you say if you don't know an answer?
7: Pass.
1: Right, good. We'll try to get back to it if time permits. Remember, you can only pass three times during Minute to Win It. You give us an answer, we're locking it in. Are you ready to play?
7: We're ready.
1: All right, Andy Summers, you have those questions.
0: Mm-hmm.
1: Donnie, you have those snorts.
2: Yep.
1: We start in 3, 2, 1.
0: What shape is in an Argyle pattern?
7: Square.
0: What Toy Story movie is being released on June 19th?
8: 5.
0: What metal is the Statue of Liberty made of?
7: Copper.
0: Who holds the record for the most Grammy wins?
7: Taylor Swift.
0: What war was said to have ended at 11/11 on 11/11?
7: World War II.
0: What role does Leonardo DiCaprio play in The Great Gatsby?
7: Gatsby.
0: How many countries are in the world?
7: 206.
0: What is the most viewed video on YouTube?
7: Baby Shark.
0: How many classified towns are in Pennsylvania?
7: 100. Pass.
0: Which toy is Toy Story 5? Dag nabbit.
7: That's okay. They were hard questions.
0: They were hard. Yeah. So Argyle, I mean, diamonds is what we were looking for, but put that sideways, it's a square.
1: Right.
0: I would have given that to you.
1: Right.
0: The most Grammy wins, not Taylor Swift. 11/11 at 11/11 was not World War II. How many countries are in the world? You were remarkably close.
1: Really close.
0: With your random guess of 206. It was actually 195 is what we were looking for there.
7: Okay, very
0: good. And to my Bloomsburg friends, how many classified towns are in Pennsylvania? If you know, you know.
1: Snap.
7: Oh.
1: John, Kara, Chelsea, thanks so much for playing Minute to Win It.
7: Thank you. Love you. Love your show.
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2: What's up?
3: What's up on this? Is it a hump day? It is a hump day.
2: It's a hump day. We've got your Barefoot Country Music Festival passes coming up.
3: Yeah.
2: A pair of four-day passes.
3: These are just about sold out, so this is the only way you're going to get them.
2: Yeah, you're going to get them for free from us.
3: How cool is that?
2: Yeah, we're going to play Almost Accurate in just a little bit. We've got another great Cup of Joy coming up. Jeff not here today. We're still on baby watch. No baby yet. He just was taking the day today. Mm-hmm. And what else? We also have your anniversary show tickets because we're doing it every hour.
3: Yes. When do you want to do that?
2: I think we should probably do it right now with Andy Summers' ticket tag.
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1: Andy Summers' ticket tag on the twos.
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1: Is it time?
2: It's time.
1: It's time. I have so many mice over here that it's difficult for me to find which one is appropriate to use.
3: Do you need traps or something?
1: I need a mouse trap.
3: There you
1: exactly.
3: go.
1: Exactly. Maybe Billy can help us out with that. Good morning.
4: Hi.
1: Hi.
3: Hello.
1: What's up, Billy?
4: Oh, my God. Great morning.
1: It is a great morning. So what are you doing? Just hanging out?
4: Yeah, I'm hanging out.
1: Okay.
2: All right. All right. We'll see you later.
1: Yeah, thanks for calling.
2: We're kidding.
1: No.
2: We're kidding.
1: You're so silly. You know what time it is now, Billy. It's time for you to ticket tag. That means you've got to tag our previous winner in order for you to win tickets to the XTU Anniversary Show starring Hardy. Can you do it?
4: I can do it.
2: Do it.
4: Michael, my grandson's name.
1: Oh, well, that made it easy to remember.
4: Yes, it did.
1: Congratulations, Billy.
4: You're my absolute favorite radio station.
1: Oh,
2: thank you. Checks in the mail.
1: Thank you. We're not allowed to pay them for that.
2: I'm kidding.
1: No, I know. But I mean.
2: No, but thank you.
1: But thank you.
2: We'll take it.
4: Tell your friends. All my grandsons listen to you. We all listen to you.
2: Who are you gonna
4: take? I have nine grandchildren and they all listen to you.
2: Whoa.
1: Wow.
2: Yep. You could field a whole baseball team. Who are you going to bring with you to the show?
4: Michael, of course.
2: Oh,
1: of course.
4: Yeah. Michael, tell them hello.
1: Hi, Michael. Yes. Michael's not like six.
2: No, I thought Michael was like 4 years old.
1: He's gonna be like a little guy.
2: No.
1: Yeah, no. How old are you, Michael?
4: My grandchildren are all older.
1: Michael, how old are you?
5: 14.
1: What is it?
2: 14. He has a deep voice for 14. I did not sound like
1: very
2: that.
1: Deep. Very deep
2: voice. I was
1: talking
2: like this when I was in 14 years old.
1: Yeah, that's all right, though. We're here for it.
2: Exactly.
1: All right, Billy, congratulations. Michael, congratulations. Everyone will remember your names because we're going to play Andy Summers Ticket Tag again just
4: after
1: 8 o'clock.
4: Thanks.

0: start your morning with a cup of joy here on the Andy Summer Show.
1: So we just came off of May being Mental Health Awareness Month.
2: Yep.
1: And I think that we should be aware of mental health all the time. 12
2: Absolutely.
1: Months out of the year,
2: yeah.
1: Right? Not just one. So I wanted to share the story with you, Donnie, because you and I have both been very open and honest about our dealings with anxiety.
2: Absolutely.
1: And it affects people in very different ways. And I, shortly after my father died in 2017, I found myself having panic attacks.
2: Mm, yeah.
1: And then I went on medication and I started seeing a therapist and really was trying to get myself kind of balanced, I guess, as much as one can be,
2: absolutely,
1: right?
2: Absolutely, yeah.
1: And then we got a dog. And honestly, the dog is what saved me.
2: Really?
1: I went off everything once I got my dog. And I remember the doctor checking in with me saying, hey, just want to see how everything's going. And I was like, you're going to think I'm crazy. But I went off the meds because I got a dog. And she said, no, I think dogs cure everything.
2: Especially that dog.
1: I mean, oh my gosh, he is the best.
2: He paints happy trees.
1: I know. His name is Bob Ross. He's a standard poodle and he is just the love of my life. Sorry to the rest of my family, but they know how I feel. So anxiety disorders are one of the most common mental health conditions in the United States. Around 19% of adults having one in the last year, according to the National Institute of Mental Health. And that's just been diagnosed, right? Like so many people
2: There's
1: are dealing
2: people.
1: With things like anxiety without even realizing that's what it is. Like
2: but
1: I was having
2: talk about it.
1: Panic attacks and
2: Absolutely.
1: I didn't even know that's what it was.
2: Yeah.
1: So it turns out that dogs are very helpful when it comes to dealing with your anxiety. There's a calming sense that they can provide, but not just any old dog. So they actually came out with a list of the best dogs to help treat anxiety.
2: Okay.
1: Best dog breeds, right?
2: I like this.
1: So one of them is a Newfoundland. They're gigantic.
2: Oh, they're the massive dogs.
1: Right, yes.
2: Yeah, yeah.
1: They call them gentle giants because they're known for being calm and steady and they have a strong attachment to their humans. And that's helpful for anyone with anxiety.
2: I like these dogs.
1: Labrador Retriever also made the list.
2: Absolutely.
1: One of the most popular dogs dog breeds in the United States has been for decades, and it's because they have this eager to please personality. They just want their owners to be happy, so they kind of do whatever they can to make that happen, which is really sweet. Golden Retrievers, also another really good one. Gentle nature, emotional awareness, very popular therapy dogs. Poodles.
2: There it is.
1: I didn't even know that when I got my Bob Ross. Both poodles, standard and miniature poodles, can be excellent therapy or emotional support dogs. They're invested in making sure that their humans are okay and they stick close to humans in stimulating situations like at the dog park, which I find really interesting. I feel like my dog would not stay by me at a dog park, he knows when I am depressed. Like, he knows when something isn't right with me, and he stays right by my side.
2: Yeah, that's how my dogs or my parents' dogs were with my mom.
1: Yeah.
2: You know, whenever she had any kind of surgery or doctor's appointment, they knew how anxious she would get.
1: Yeah.
2: They're, like, right by her.
1: I know.
2: And I was like, that's awesome.
1: It provides such comfort. And then the last one on this list is a greyhound.
2: Really?
1: Surprisingly, retired racing greyhounds can be very calm at home, and the experts say that makes them great therapy dogs.
2: Mm, interesting.
1: So a lot of choices there from the National Institute of Mental Health if you are looking to just kind of
2: woosah.
1: Exactly.
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2: 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Coming up next?
1: It's next. 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

0: piano trasher himself.
1: Yes.
0: Mr. Morgan Wallen.
1: Morgan.
0: Throwing chairs, throwing pianos.
1: He's just throwing.
0: He's just throwing.
1: He's throwing tantrums.
0: Throwing hits. That's what he does. Good morning. It's the Andy Summer Show, and we've got your 4-day passes to Barefoot Country Music Festival in Wildwood. Post Malone, Eric Church, Kelsey Ballerini, Miranda Lambert. Those are just the headliners.
1: I know.
0: There's more.
1: There's a lot more
0: that are going to be there all day, every day. So if you want those tickets for free, it's time to play Almost Accurate.
1: Oh, this is fun.
0: It is fun. 610-660-6925. Give us a call right now.

0: almost accurate, which is kind of the same, just a little different.
1: There you go.
0: Yes. Jeff is not here today. We are still on baby watch. Just wanted to make that clear.
1: Yes.
0: All right. So let's meet our helper this morning, if I can find the right mouse.
1: The meese.
0: The meesey micey. Good morning, Samantha.
2: Good morning.
0: Here's what's going to happen, Samantha. Welcome to the Andy Summer Show. Donnie is hosting today. So yes. Donnie's got some questions that
2: Shannon and I
0: will try to answer. And whoever is closest to the right answer gets the point. You, however, can either come up with your own answer or tell me how smart you think I am.
2: Okay.
0: Or Shannon, I suppose. But chances are, actually, this is probably the game that I consistently do the worst in.
1: Yeah. It's true. I wanted to do when I host, I knew Andy was going to play, so I really wanted to make everything about distance.
0: That's not terrible.
1: No.
0: I have no idea how far things are.
1: I will say that these are, if you know anything about space or NASA, you might get the right answers.
0: Oh.
1: That's everything is about space and NASA.
2: Okay.
1: All right.
0: And Samantha, do you know anything about space and NASA?
2: I don't, but I hope Donnie does.
0: Well, I mean, he's got to have the
1: I have the answers right in front of me, which would have helped me in school.
0: Yeah.
1: Or would have probably got some C's. All right. So here's the deal. They're all low answers. There's nothing over 100.
3: Oh.
1: I'm just letting you know that.
0: Thank you.
1: So you're going
0: to
1: be
0: It's pathetic when we have to have big hints like that.
1: But it also scares me because I'm going to have to do math now. Okay.
3: Okay, you got it.
1: We have all heard of NASA and the Apollo missions.
3: Oh, no.
1: How many Apollo missions were there in total?
0: Shannon and I are writing our answers down right now, Samantha. We will give our answers, and then you will give your assessment of what you think our answers are.
1: All right, Shannon, what do you got?
2: Okay.
3: I said 13.
0: Oof.
1: Okay.
0: I also said 13.
3: Okay.
1: 13. All right. What do you think,
0: Samantha?
2: I was thinking like 7, so I think 13 sounds good. Maybe like a little higher.
1: Okay. Well, it's actually 11. So you guys both get the right answer.
3: What about Apollo 13?
0: Isn't that a thing?
1: Yeah, but it started with Apollo 7 and went to 17. So Apollo 7, 8, 9, 10, 11, 12. There was 11 Apollos, but they started at 7.
3: That was a trick question.
1: Tricky. Yeah.
0: You're tricky. Oh, my gosh. All right.
1: How many total people have walked on the moon? In total, how many people have walked on
0: in
1: the moon?
0: In total?
1: Yes.
0: People?
1: Yes.
0: Okay. I have an answer.
3: Oh, my God. Right.
1: Go ahead. What do you got?
0: I'm saying 3.
1: 3.
2: Ooh, I said 3.
3: I'm going to say 2.
0: All right. Samantha and I both say 3.
1: Okay.
2: I thought 3.
1: And the actual answer is 12.
3: What?
1: Andy, you still get the point.
3: Who are these other people?
0: Name them.
1: There's Margaret and Peggy.
3: And Susan.
1: And Susan.
0: And Maggie.
1: And Maggie.
3: And Ned.
1: And Lance Armstrong. No, not Lance Armstrong. Neil Armstrong.
3: Yeah. No, he biked on the moon.
1: Yeah, he did.
0: Yeah. He didn't walk on the moon.
1: The tour de moon. All right. Here's the final question.
3: Dun, dun, dun.
1: You guys all know the Space Shuttle Discovery?
0: Yeah.
1: It's probably the most famous space shuttle of all time.

0: won that round.
1: Oh, yeah.
2: Yes.
0: Yes. Way to go,
3: so
0: Samantha.
3: Congratulations.
2: Thank you.
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0: That's not what I wanted to play. But this is what I want to play. Get ready for it. Oh my gosh. I'm going to get it, Donnie. I'm going to get it. Okay, don't touch any buttons. No, it's right there. Don't touch anything, please. Don't touch anything. Thank you.
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0: This is the news, according to Andy.
1: You guys, I've got some tea.
2: Ooh.
1: Yes.
3: Spill it.
1: The sitch surrounding Florida Georgia Line and their reunion is heating up. Let me explain. So their social media accounts have been dormant for years, right? Because they haven't been doing anything. But there have been rumors that these two guys, Brian Kelly and Tyler Hubbard, would get back together because they've been vacationing together. Mm-hmm. And so, like, everybody's kind of hoping for a resurgence. Well, no new posts on social media. However, they did change their profile picture for the accounts on X and Instagram.
3: Okay.
1: And it now says FGL-LFG.
2: Oh,
3: nice.
1: Let's go. Yes, and people who were signed up to get text messages and emails about the band suddenly got messages from them saying, turns out some things are just better together. More to come. FGL-LFG.
3: Let's go.
1: So now the big question is, will this reunion happen during CMA Fest, which is this week?
3: Yeah, it has to.
2: Oh, that would be awesome.
3: Yeah, yeah, it's going to get the most exposure. It's in front of everyone.
1: Yeah.
3: I think they got to do it.
1: Oh, my gosh.
3: Especially the timing of changing the profile and saying all this stuff. It's 100% happening.
2: Honestly, I'm most impressed that they were able to log back into these accounts after all these years.
3: I know. How many times have they had to change the password in the past few years? Do you think they're going to be the Super Bowl halftime show? I know that's a while away, but I don't know.
1: That would be crazy.
2: Maybe.
3: Yeah.
1: Wait, where's the Super Bowl this year? It's not in Nashville this year, right?
3: Because
1: I think that they're going to save country for the Nashville Super Bowl, which I feel like is going to be next year.
2: 2028?
1: Yeah.
2: All right, we're
3: looking.
1: Okay.
3: It's taking a while.
1: Okay, that's all right. While you look, I will alert you to something else going on.
3: SoFi, so LA.
2: Oh.
1: That is SoFi.
3: SoFi.
1: Yeah, so I think that they're going to wait until the next
3: 100%.
1: One.
3: 100%. Yeah, wait.
1: Okay. All right, so since I already started this next story, I'll let you in on this as well. Something to mark your calendar for. Amazon Prime Day almost here.
3: What?
1: June 23rd through the 26th, you a little earlier than usual. It's usually in July. Amazon said that this year, groceries and household items will be a big focus on their savings. And more details as we get closer to the date. But mark it down, June 23rd through the 26th. Stop buying things on Amazon and wait until they go on sale during Amazon Prime Day.
2: Now, Andy, say that to yourself in the mirror, okay?
1: No.
2: Later.
1: My new mirror that I just bought?
2: Oh, no.
3: From Amazon?
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1: Divine,
0: Donnie,
1: Bubblegum,
0: and Shannon.
2: Jesus!
3: Yep.
0: And it's time to play
4: Minute to Win It!
0: Donnie just looked quickly over his shoulder to make sure Shannon wasn't standing there.
3: Yeah.
0: Ready to harm him in
3: ready
0: some way.
3: Ready to pounce.
0: Yeah. Let's meet our contestant, Gerald. What's going on, buddy?
5: Hey, how are you?
0: We're doing great. Have you ever played Minute to Win It before, Gerald?
5: I have not.
3: Oh.
0: Are you excited?
5: Right. Yeah.
0: Good.
3: Good. You sound it.
0: Yes, you do. Trying to contain it all right now.
3: Contain it.
0: Just contain it. All right. Here's the deal, Gerald. Donnie has 10 questions in front of him. You have 60 seconds to answer all 10 questions correctly. If you do, we've got $1,000 for you. Now, here's the thing you need to know. If you don't know the answer to a question right away, you can say pass, and then we'll get back to it if time permits, so you don't waste any time, right? Otherwise, the answer that you give is the answer that we take, okay?
3: If you don't get all 10 correct, you have to pay us $1,000.
0: Yeah, you pay us $1,000. Yeah.
3: In ones.
0: In pennies.
3: Yep. I don't even... Didn't they get rid of pennies?
0: No.
5: Yeah.
3: Okay. I thought they did.
0: Did they?
3: Yeah.
0: There's probably... They're not making them, but they didn't, like, get rid of them.
3: Well, they're gone.
0: Okay. All right, Gerald.
3: All right.
0: Do you have any questions about how to play Minute to Win It?
5: No.
0: Okay. You can only pass 3 times, by the way. Mm. And it's time to play. Donnie, you have your questions?
3: Yes.
0: Gerald, you have the answers?
3: Yes.
5: Okay,
0: so let's start. Minute to Win It starts in 3, 2, 1.
3: How many colors are in a rainbow?
5: Pass.
3: What war was said to have ended at 11/11 on 11/11?
5: Pass.
3: What are the only mammals that can fly?
5: A bird.
3: Who holds the record for the most Grammys?
5: Pass.
3: What does the acronym SCUBA stand for?
5: I don't know. Pass.
3: Can't. You got 3 already. SCUBA acronym. What does it stand for? Gerald. That was a tough outing.
0: Yeah.
3: That was a tough outing.
5: That was terrible.
0: That was tough. That was a tough one.
3: Yeah, the first one, Roy G. Biv.
0: Yeah. 7 colors in the rainbow.
3: Yeah.
0: 7. It's hard though. Like when you're on the spot like that, right?
3: Oh, yeah.
0: Sometimes even stuff that it's like, I know that answer, but I just don't know that answer right now.
3: I mean, there's light blue.
5: It is.
3: There's light blue, there's blue, right. There's cerulean, there's royal blue.
0: Look at all the words you know, Donnie.
3: All the blues.
0: All the blues. So we don't have $1,000 for you this morning, Gerald. We're sorry about that, but we're not going to make you pay us $1,000.
3: Not today.
0: Not in pennies, anyway.
3: No, I don't want.
0: But thanks so much for playing Minute to Win It, buddy.
5: Thank you so much. Love listening to you guys.
1: Andy Summers, Minute to Win It. 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
0: Don't you worry about a thing. We got more winning coming up. Andy Summers, ticket tag.

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1: So, happy hump day! No Jeffrey in studio today. We're still on baby watch. Emily is having a baby at any moment, although she's like not in labor right now that we know of.
2: Yes.
1: I think he would have told us, right?
2: You'd think we would have gotten a text.
1: We would have gotten a text. We didn't get the text. Although we haven't heard from him at all today, which is not like him either. So maybe they're doing a home birth.
3: A water birth.
1: Yeah. Who knows? I don't know.
3: Hub.
1: We'll keep you posted.
2: Yeah.
1: But that's what's happening with Jeff. In the meantime, we do have your anniversary show tickets with Andy Summers Ticket Tag. That means you have to tag the previous person who won, which happened just an hour ago.
2: Mm-hmm.
1: So let's do that now.
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1: Let's get our contestant. You want
2: to? Yeah, let's do it.
1: All right, let's go. Let's go here. Good morning. Who is this?
3: Good morning, Marge.
1: Good morning, Marge.
2: Marge, is that short for Peggy? Or Susan?
3: No, Margaret.
2: Oh, okay.
1: Not margarine?
2: Not margarine.
3: Margarito and good
2: days. Oh. Ooh, you little rascal.
1: Oh, my gosh. We like tequila. Okay, Marge. Marge, here's what's happening. It's Andy Summers Ticket Tag. This is where you have to tag the previous winner in order to win the tickets. Get it, ticket, tag. See what happens
2: You're
1: there.
2: It.
1: So, Marge, the question is, can you tag our previous winner?
3: Joey.
2: What was that?
1: She jumped right in it.
2: What was her name?
3: Joey.
2: Billy.
1: Billy.
2: Billy.
1: Billy.
4: Yeah.
1: Billy
2: is correct.
1: It is correct. And now everyone will remember tequila in an hour when it's our next time to play Andy Summers Ticket Tag. So congratulations, Marge. You got it.
3: Thank you.
1: You're so welcome. We're
3: love
1: excited
3: you, love
1: for you.
3: Yourself.
1: Thank you.
2: Thank
1: we
2: you
1: love
2: so
1: you
2: much,
1: back. All right,
2: Marge.
1: So Marge just scored herself a pair of tickets to the XTU anniversary show starring Hardy. We're going to be there.
2: Yep.
1: And don't forget her name or tequila.
2: Marge. We'll take either one.
1: We'll take Marge or tequila at 9:02.
2: We're not going to take Peggy, Susan, or any of the other dumb names I put out there.
1: No.
2: No.
1: No. But we will take. We will take. Tequila or Marge.
2: Yeah.
1: All right. Yeah, so that's coming up.

0: to play this music, I play it because it's my favorite. This is for my son, Leonard, who just graduated from eighth grade last night. Way to go, buddy.
1: That's awesome.
0: And the night before that, he had his first dance.
1: Oh.
0: And it was really amazing because all weekend, parents, excluding myself, worked their tails off and made the school cafeteria into a wonderland for these kids. So the parents decorate so that it doesn't look like a cafeteria anymore. And I remember when Tori was in eighth grade and went to her eighth grade dance, like they made it look nice. They put some like pipe and draping around so that you didn't see the walls. Or storage and stuff, right? And they strung some like fairy lights around and stuff and made it really pretty. But with Leonard, this group of parents, the theme was Aurora Borealis, and you felt like you were in the Northern Lights.
1: That is awesome.
0: And you felt like you were in Alaska. They had an igloo that you could go in. They had areas where you could make s'mores. And oh my gosh, it was insane. Right? And it got me thinking, like, they just did this for the eighth graders, which is adorable. But I know that parents go all out for the post-prom parties for their kids that are in high school, too. Although this wasn't a thing that went on when I was growing up.
1: We did. We had it. We had a post-prom. We went back to our high school gym, and everyone had to check in because they wanted to make sure people weren't drinking at prom. Mm. I mean, people still did, but yeah, so you check in. I think you had to stay at least an hour.
0: Okay.
1: And it was after prom. So it was like midnight to like 4 a.m. was this thing. And it was just games like tug of war, team tug of war, the three-legged race. Or you could just hang out and like eat like finger foods and stuff.
0: Right.
2: But that sounds so fun.
1: Yeah. We all got blue t-shirts that said Seniors 03 on the back.
0: Oh, nice.
1: Yeah. And then we all went down the shore after that. And that was our like
0: So you did go to the post-prom and then you went somewhere after.
1: Yeah.
0: You did a post-prom.
1: Our post-prom was on Friday, or our prom was on a Friday. Then post-prom was Friday night. Then we all woke up super early, like 8 o'clock after 4 hours, and all headed down the shore for Saturday, Sunday, Monday.
0: Oh, wow.
1: Yeah, no, it was crazy.
0: Okay, that does sound crazy.
1: It was nuts.
0: That's a lot.
2: My school did not do anything like that. We just went to our home, or you went up the mountains, or you went down the shore.
0: But there was no like school sanctioned post prom event.
2: No. Yeah. And I'm jealous. That sounds like fun.
0: It does sound like it's a good. Would you have done it though? Like you were, I mean, you socialized a lot in high school. I don't want to sound, I don't want to speak out of turn, but like you've told us about like parties and stuff that you went to. So
2: I think if it was like we had to attend and everybody from the class is there, that would be fun. If we did get the choice, I don't think I would have went.
1: No, I wouldn't have went either.
0: Got it.
1: But you're glad
2: you did.
1: I'm glad I went because we all were like, oh, we got to do this. Can we just go down the shore now?
0: Right.
1: Like, we want to start partying. But I'm glad I went because I wouldn't have got the t-shirt. And I still have that t-shirt to this day.
0: Of course you do.
1: It has holes in it.
0: Mr. Free T-shirt Man over here. Maddie is our intern, one of our interns this summer. Good morning.
3: Good morning.
0: All right. So you are the one closest to having just graduated from high school. Did you guys do like a post-prom event?
3: Yeah. So we actually used to have what Donnie had going on. The school kind of set up a bunch of stuff in the hallways, but most recently they've been having the post prom at a place where there's go-karts and bowling and laser tag.
1: Yes.
3: And they have karaoke. They have these giveaways actually too where you can win like a TV, an Xbox, AirPods.
0: So I do remember that when my friends' kids went to high school and they there were all because that would entice the kids to want to go to the post prom party. And instead of going out and drinking.
2: Absolutely.
0: Right? Like, so, but yeah. But I,
1: that sounds awesome.
0: But, like, Tory School didn't do that this year.
1: Okay.
0: No. No, because I guess, I don't know. Not enough kids were going to go or the parents just didn't want to put the time and effort into doing it.
3: But, it's got to be expensive, too.
0: Yeah.
2: Yeah. Yeah.
0: But I think you get a lot of donations when people find out what it's for, which is nice. But it does take a lot of coordination and stuff, a lot 100%. Of work that goes into it. Yeah. All right, so let's talk about this. Let's talk about your post-prom. I don't want to hear about your drinking parties. I want to hear about the stuff that, like, the parents did.
1: Yeah.
0: Did they decorate? Did they, like, was there a lock-in? Because I know that that happens in some places, too, where you go, they take your bags, they take everything, and then you're there until 6 o'clock in the morning, but it's to prevent anybody from doing anything wrong. We're talking post-prom. 610-660-6925.
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0: All right, let's talk about your air conditioner that is never turning off. It's going to be hot today, Donnie.
1: Yeah, especially if you have leaks or the seals aren't sealed properly.
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1: Good morning.
0: Hey, how are you doing this morning?
1: I'm good. You know, headed to work. Only 11 more days of school, so I'm ready.
0: Awesome. Are you a teacher?
1: I'm a para. So I'm a teacher's assistant. It's a fancy word for a teacher assistant.
0: What is it? What is the word again?
1: Paraprofessional, but everybody calls them paras.
0: A para. Oh, I dig it. Okay. Yeah. Ashley, the para. We're talking about post-prom parties. Did you guys have one when you went to high school?
1: So we actually didn't have post-prom. We had post-graduation.
0: Really?
1: Yes. So it was a whole day. So they actually did graduation on a Saturday for us, where we had senior breakfast, we would watch our senior video, senior yearbook signing, and then we would have graduation. Then we would go home for a couple hours, like some kids would go to dinners with their parents, whatever, and then you would go back to the school and they would bus you to this place called, it was the Funplex in Mount Laurel, New Jersey.
0: Okay.
1: And they locked you in there. You were there until like 4 a.m. And it was a big arcade. They had bowling and laser tag and outside rides and food and bumper cars and go-karts and all kinds of things for us to do. And then that was it. Like, that was the send-off of you before you went to college kind of thing.
0: That's amazing.
2: That sounds awesome. Yeah. That sounds like so much fun. And I believe there's a water park in there, too.
1: Yes. Yeah, so when we, you know, back in 2009, there was not a water park.
2: Wow.
1: They had only had rides, but they did. Mm. They had the rides open, the arcades, the bowling, laser tag. Everything was open outside, inside, and we were there all night long.
0: That is so wild that you did it after graduation instead of after prom.
2: Prom.
1: Yeah, it's a good time because I feel like it was just that last hurrah before, you know, that was it. The summer came, you really didn't see anybody, and then everybody went off to college. So it was that last big thing before college started.
0: Well, it was
1: right after graduation, but last big thing.
0: Yeah, that's really cool, Ashley. Thanks so much for sharing.
1: Thank you. Love you guys. Love your show.
0: Thank you. So, Donnie, that sounds amazing.
2: Yeah.
0: But coming up next, we're going to hear from someone who claims to have something to do with the best prom in America.
2: Ooh.
0: That's next.

0: we are talking to someone who has something to do with the best prom in America. Good morning, Liz.
1: Good morning.
0: Okay, so explain to us, where is the best prom in America and why is it the best prom in America? And what do you have to do with it?
1: Well, I just work for the school district that it's in, but okay. My kids did go to it. We are in Fairless Hills, Pennsylvania for Pensbury High School.
0: Mm-hmm.
1: They redo the whole gym. Our theme this year was Ride Across America. So everything has to do with different states and things in the states, like the Redwood Forest we had. We had Santa Monica Pier, and there's all these decorations.
0: Cool.
1: Lockers are decorated. Bathrooms are decorated.
0: Who does the decorating, Liz?
1: The parents, the students.
0: Everybody gets involved.
1: Everybody gets
0: cool.
1: involved.
0: Cool. Okay.
1: Yep. It's wonderful. We've been doing it for years.
0: But I mean, a lot of people decorate.
2: Yeah.
0: You know, but so what makes it the best prom in America?

0: antique cars, limos. It's insane.
1: That's so much fun.
2: It is. We had a helicopter one year.
0: Yeah.
2: We're not allowed to have that anymore.
1: One and done.
2: We did have somebody come in on a helicopter. They ride little kids' jeeps. They come in shopping carts. They come in floats.
0: Yeah.
2: They come in.
1: Oh my gosh.
0: It's a spectacle.
2: Name it. If they can get it, they get it.
1: That sounds amazing. I love that. I love that. So then how do you, I mean, is there fundraising or does someone pay for these artists? Because if you're having these big deal artists come, that's got to cost so much money. They're not doing it for free, right?
2: It costs big money. I did hear how much it was for this weekend, and I'm not at liberal to say how much it was, but it was a lot of money.
1: A lot. So there's fundraising?
2: I don't know if it's, they do fundraising. They sell things throughout the school year. I guess the PTO gives them money. Like the district. I don't think the district gives them any money, but they do a lot of fundraising.
1: Yeah.
2: The kids love it.
1: I would imagine when they, there's probably just huge donors, like businesses and stuff that know that this is happening every year. Mm-hmm. And so they prepare to help make it a huge success. That's so wild. Liz, thank you so much.
2: Like in our cafeteria. I'm sorry.
1: No, that's okay. What about your cafeteria?
2: Like in our cafeteria this year, it was all like fast food restaurants, like Chick-fil-A.
1: Wow.
2: And so I'm sure that they all, everything is decorated. Bathrooms, lockers, doors.
0: So cool.
2: Everything.
1: That's so fun.
2: It's fun.
1: That is amazing. Fun. Liz, thank you so much.
2: You're welcome. Love you. Love your show.
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0: This is the news, according to Andy.
1: Donnie?
2: Yes.
1: I've got breaking news, if you please. Donnie?
2: Yes.
1: Garth Brooks
2: Whoa.
1: Is one of one

0: you just tear up hearing even 18 seconds of that
1: song.
0: You
1: feel it right in your soul.
0: Oh, my gosh. So Garth Brooks just did something that basically demands the RIAA to recognize his achievement. RIAA stands for the Recording Industry Association of America. And for the first time in history, an artist has done something that Garth Brooks has done. And Garth Brooks being that artist.
1: Yeah.
0: He has had 10 albums certified diamond. That's at least 10 million units or the equivalent in streams sold. Yeah. So to recognize that, the RIAA has announced that Garth Brooks will be honored with the Artist of a Lifetime Award.
1: Of a lifetime.
0: Yeah, not even lifetime achievement.
1: No, this is like,
0: you
1: are it.
0: The Artist of a Lifetime.
1: Yeah.
0: Yes. And what I love about this, so the honors are happening tonight. Garth is giving his credit to reaching such a goal to country radio. He said, quote, "It's not about numbers. It's about the music. This milestone goes directly to country radio. It introduced me to the world's biggest, best, and most loyal audience, the country music audience."
1: Wow.
0: Amen, Mr. Garth Brooks. Yes. And I don't say that just because he's touting radio, which we obviously love. But yeah, there is nothing like country music audience.
1: Nope. I've worked in another format.
0: Mm-hmm.
1: It's nothing like it.
0: No.
1: No, you have access to these artists. You know them personally. And I don't know. It's just a different feeling. Like, you feel like they're talking to you.
0: Yeah. And I think because they are, right? A lot of times they're story songs that you can relate to, or even just the subject matter and the songs are things that you can relate to.
1: Like, I can't relate to Rock Lobster by the B-52s. Now, I'm not taking anything away from the B-52s.
0: Great song, yeah.
1: But Tin Roof, Rusted, I don't know what any of that stuff means. So, thanks, Garth.
0: Right, but like everybody
1: feels it.
0: Can relate to this.
2: Now

0: I mean, that is tear in your beer music. That you are like, sometimes you just need that cry.
1: Absolutely.
0: And he's bringing it to you. Amen. According to Annie, thanks to WM Henderson, heating, cooling, plumbing, and electrical help is on the way.
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1: Divine,
0: Donnie,
1: Bubblegum,
0: and Shannon.
2: Jesus!
3: Yep.
0: It's time to play
4: Minute to Win It!
0: Donnie just looked quickly over his shoulder to make sure Shannon wasn't standing there ready to harm him in
3: ready
0: some way.
3: Ready to pounce.
0: Yeah. Let's meet our contestant, Gerald. What's going on, buddy?
5: Hey, how are you?
0: We're doing great. Have you ever played Minute to Win It before, Gerald?
5: I have not.
3: Oh.
0: Are you excited?
5: Right. Yeah.
0: Good.
3: Good. You sound it.
0: Yes, you do. Trying to contain it all right now.
3: Contain it.
0: Just contain it. All right. Here's the deal, Gerald. Donnie has 10 questions in front of him. You have 60 seconds to answer all 10 questions correctly. If you do, we've got $1,000 for you. Now, here's the thing you need to know. If you don't know the answer to a question right away, you can say pass, and then we'll get back to it if time permits, so you don't waste any time, right? Otherwise, the answer that you give is the answer that we take, okay?
3: If you don't get all 10 correct, you have to pay us $1,000.
0: Yeah, you pay us $1,000. Yeah.
3: In ones.
0: In pennies.
3: Yep. I don't even... Didn't they get rid of pennies?
0: No.
5: Yeah.
3: Okay. I thought they did.
0: Did they?
3: Yeah.
5: They're probably...
0: They're not making them, but they didn't, like, get rid of them.
3: Well, they're gone.
0: Okay. All right, Gerald.
3: All right.
0: Do you have any questions about how to play Minute to Win It?
5: No.
0: Okay. You can only pass three times, by the way.
3: Mm.
0: And it's time to play. Donnie, you have your questions?
3: Yes.
0: Gerald, you have the answers?
3: Yes.
5: Okay,
0: so let's start. Minute to Win It starts in 3, 2, 1.
3: How many colors are in a rainbow?
5: Pass.
3: What war was said to have ended at 11/11 on 11/11?
5: Pass.
3: What are the only mammals that can fly?
5: A bird.
3: Who holds the record for the most Grammys?
5: F.
3: What does the acronym SCUBA stand for?
5: I don't know. Pass.
3: Can't. You got three already. SCUBA acronym. What does it stand for? Gerald. That was a tough outing.
0: Yeah.
3: That was a tough outing.
5: That was terrible.
0: That was tough. That was a tough one.
3: Yeah, the first one, Roy G. Biv.
0: Yeah. Seven colors in the rainbow.
3: Yeah.
0: Seven. It's hard though. Like when you're on the spot like that, right?
3: Oh, yeah.
0: Sometimes even stuff that it's like, I know that answer, but I just don't know that answer right now.
3: I mean, there's light blue.
5: It is.
3: There's light blue, there's blue, there's cerulean, there's royal blue.
0: Look at all the words you know, Donnie.
3: All the blues.
0: All the blues. So we don't have $1,000 for you this morning, Gerald. We're sorry about that, but we're not going to make you pay us $1,000.
3: Not today.
0: Not in pennies, anyway.
3: No, I don't want.
0: But thanks so much for playing Minute to Win It, buddy.
5: Thank you so much. Love listening to you guys.
1: Summer's Minute to Win It. 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
1: Let's check in with somebody who wants to win at Andy Summers Ticket Tag. And I think you know who you are, Judy.
2: Judy.
1: What's up, lady? How are you?
3: I'm good, thank you. I'm calling in because my son's birthday is tomorrow, and I would have a great gift for him if I can win.
1: Oh, man, that would be amazing. That would be amazing. All right, well, Judy, you know the drill with Andy Summers Ticket Tag. In order for you to win, you have to name our previous or tag our previous winner, and that happened at 8 o'clock this morning. Were you listening?
3: I was.
1: And do you know who that person was?
3: Yes, Marge.
1: Was it Marge?
3: Or Tequila.
1: Or Tequila. Yes. She got it. Yes.
2: Yeah, let's do that one.
1: Oh, yeah.
2: We'll do that.
1: Well done, Judy. Well done indeed.
3: Thank you.
1: How old will your son be tomorrow?
3: 23.
1: Oh, an adult son.
2: Yes.
3: Yes, an adult son.
1: That will be so much fun. All right, so we will meet you at the anniversary show starring Hardy, which is also going to be lots of fun. Of course, that's happening Saturday, June 27th at Freedom Mortgage Pavilion. 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Or, of course, continue winning them just like Judy did with Andy Summers' Ticket Tag all week long here on the Andy Summers Show. So, Judy, thank you. Now, everyone will remember your name at 6 o'clock tomorrow morning, your next chance to win, okay?
3: Thank you so much.
1: Thank you for playing, and congratulations.
3: Thank you. Love you. Love your show.
1: Now we've got some brand new music from Bailey Zimmerman. This is called Chevy Silverado.

0: 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North wind blowing
1: through a patch of pine. 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
0: 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With Muscadine Bloodline. Really only got 10, I beat it, 90 left. And McCoy Moore. It's Hardee's The Country Country Tour. I woke up on the wrong side of the truck bed this morning. And XTU knows country. And this is the lineup for our 92.5 XTU Anniversary Show side stage. 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

0: Do you guys ever, oh my gosh.
1: Oh my gosh, Donnie.
0: Have you guys ever, I thought you were going to do it again. You missed your chance.
2: See?
0: Now I'm on edge.
2: Yeah.
0: It's the Andy Summer Show with Shannon. And have you ever left something in your rideshare, like Uber, Lyft, whatever?
1: Yes.
2: Phone, yeah.
1: Yeah, my phone.
0: Really?
2: Yeah.
0: That's the worst because you can't even call anyone to get it.
1: Yep.
2: I know.
1: Oh, yeah.
2: Yeah, that was a tough one.
0: Well, every year Uber releases their list of the odd things that have been found.
2: Yes.
1: Oh, no.
0: In there. Yeah. Yeah. So, I mean, obviously, most often it's phones, it's wallets,
2: keys,
0: headphones. Sometimes even luggage. You forget that you put your bags in the back and then you get home and then you're like, forgot.
2: I believe Lainey Wilson's dropping a song soon, literally called Phone Wallet Keys or Phone Keys Wallet or something like that.
0: With John Mayer.
2: Yeah. So that should be coming out, I think, this week.
0: That's probably, probably what it's about, leaving those things in the Uber.
2: 100%.
0: No, I don't really know because we haven't heard it yet, but I will go through the top 10 most unique items left in Ubers. Are we ready?
2: Yes.
0: Coming in at number 10, the Gold Mouth Grills.
2: Oh, my goodness. You're just popping those out?
0: Ew. How does that fall out? Yeah. How'd you lose it?
2: Yeah.
0: I don't know. But number one on the list is dentures with two teeth.
1: No.
0: So, again.
2: Two teeth?
0: Two teeth.
2: Okay. Yeah. So, no. I used to have a mouth, what is it, like a retainer with one tooth in it when I blew out my front tooth.
0: Oh.
2: Yeah. That was not fun.
0: No.
2: But why are you taking it out?
0: Right.
2: In an Uber.
0: In an Uber.
2: Wait till you get home. It's gross.
0: An oxygen tank.
1: Oh, okay. No.
2: Yeah. Hold on. You need that to live.
0: I don't know.
2: That
1: I don't know. I don't know. Yeah.
2: Yeah.
0: A sack of marbles.
2: Of course.
0: A George Washington hospital discharge paper.
1: You need that.
0: George.
2: I thought you meant it was when George Washington was in the hospital and they gave him discharge papers.
1: On parchment?
2: Yes.
1: I mean, that would be an expensive piece of paper.
0: It would be.
2: On a quill?
1: Historical.
0: I don't know if it's George Washington's hospital discharge papers or if it was from George Washington Hospital.
1: People are leaving them in Ubers all the time.
0: All the time, right. 420 donuts.
1: Okay.
0: I'm guessing overall, not like somebody brought 420 donuts and left them, right?
1: Yeah.
0: That doesn't make sense.
2: I don't know.
0: An ankle monitor. Oops.
1: Oh.
0: That's no good. A Donny Osmond group photo.
2: I have six of them, so yeah.
1: Well, wait, I need to go back to the ankle monitor. Honestly, probably not a bad place to leave it because at least the car is still moving around.
2: Yep.
1: So it looks like you're still active.
0: Does it work that way, though? Or can it sense when it's on you?
2: It knows when it's off.
1: I don't know.
2: It knows when you cut it off.
0: Right.
2: I have no idea why I know this, but yeah.
1: You watch a lot of prison shows.
0: You do watch a lot of prison shows. Human hair made the list.
1: Ew.
2: Okay.
0: Breast milk.
2: Yes.
0: That's number two.
2: I could see that.
1: What?
2: Why not? You know, you're pumping at the club.
0: No, I don't know that you should don't even comment. You're, do not even comment.
2: Pumping at the club and you just leave it.
0: Pumping at the club.
2: Yeah, fist pumping and breast pumping.
0: The ladies are doing. Mamas are pumping.
2: Yo, what'd you guys do tonight? Pumping at the club. And we pumping in the club.
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1: Morgan Wallen, he's putting out a song a week. 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

0: You cannot change my mind. That I think this is a great song. It's the latest from Riley Green called Change My Mind. 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

0: 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Post Malone, Blake Shelton, Pour Me a Drink. Maybe a little bit early, though. If you're on vacation, they say double digits. It's A-okay to have a drink. If you're of legal age, of course, a beautiful day to have one. Maybe you can go out to lunch and have one. It is another gorgeous day in Philadelphia. I feel like a broken record, but I am okay with sounding like a broken record if we get weather like this every day. It's going to start to inch up a little bit warmer and a little bit warmer as we head through the rest of the week, however. So do enjoy it while it lasts. I think the humidity is supposed to be kind of low, however. So hot temperatures, but low humidity. Okay. All right. The humidity is what makes it so terrible. But a beautiful day once again here in Philadelphia. I'm JJ. Happy to be with you. Got another pair of tickets for you to win to our anniversary show coming up on June 27th featuring Hardy with Muscadine Bloodline and McCoy Moore, plus our side stage as well. I'll have a pair of tickets for you to win to come to the show, and you will score a pair of tickets to join us for a pre-show sound check with Muscadine Bloodline, which is really cool as well. You got to listen for the cue to call in. When you hear that cue, be caller 25, and you will win. That's coming up, I would say, within the next hour or so. Coming up shortly, next is Thomas Rhett on 92.5 XTU.
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Florida-Georgia line reunion in our future could be. 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

0: 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Seeing Blake Shelton cheer on his wife, Gwen Stefani, at her Las Vegas residency with no doubt at the Sphere just makes my heart so happy. 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
1: So Ashley McBride will, before she plays a show, she'll sit in the empty venue, like sit in the seat and look at the stage and reflect with her bandmates before they take the stage. I think that's pretty cool. This is called What If We Don't? 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
2: 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Welcome back, Riley Green. 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

Hey girl, what's up? I know it's late, but I knew you'd pick it up. Nah, I ain't drunk. Okay, maybe I do have a little buzz, but that song came on and I just thought what harm could come from one little call.

0: Hello, hello. This is XTU. Who's this?
1: Kevin.
0: Hey, Kevin. Where are you calling from?
1: From West Everett.
0: Oh, that's my neck of the woods. What you doing today?
1: Relaxing. I'm off work, so I'm just enjoying it.
0: Oh, my God. Good for you. It's so beautiful outside. What a great day to have off. Lucky you, Kevin.
1: How lucky am I?
0: You're very lucky because you're also caller 25.
1: Yes, baby.
0: There you go. You're going to join us for our anniversary show. You get a pair of tickets with Hardy, June 27th. Is that a baby in the background?
1: It's my granddaughter.
0: Oh, what's her name?
1: Bella.
0: Oh, hi, Bella. How sweet. All right. Well, you get a pair of tickets to our anniversary show, and you get to join us for the pre-show sound check by Muscadine Bloodline. Very cool, Kevin. Yep, you got a great day off. You got your granddaughter there hanging with you, and you got anniversary show tickets. Does it get any better?
1: It doesn't get any better than this.
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1: Jace Naldean said this is one of his favorite songs on his upcoming album, Songs About Us. It was also co-written by John Morgan. They do a lot together. This is called Don't Tell on Me. We are number one for new hit country on 92.5 XTU.

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Bailey Zimmerman doing his thing once again. This is his latest. It's called Chevy Silverado. 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
1: 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We give you two commercial-free hours each day here at noon and then one at 7 o'clock as well before Backstage Country. Very cool. It's Jen Scordo. We have a couple of events coming up. If you need some anniversary show tickets on Friday, you can go to Topgolf in Mount Laurel between 5 and 6 p.m. for an anniversary show ticket stop. Saturday, an anniversary show ticket run at Broad Street Brewing. That's with Nicole in Bristol from 4 to 6. And Sunday, you can head over to Acme Markets in Roxborough from 11 a.m. until 1 for another ticket run with a Shannon. You can get all of these details at 925XTU.com. Our anniversary show will be here before you know it, 20 plus days before we welcome Hardy to the Wells Fargo Center, to Freedom Mortgage Pavilion. Hopefully, that day is as gorgeous as today. Beautiful weather this week. We are very lucky. Coming up for you, all you brunettes, you might want to get together. 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
2: 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Small Town Anthem. 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

0: Billy's Country Station, 92.5 XTU, John Morgan and Kid Myself. Before that, Jason Aldean and Whiskey Drink. John Morgan and Jason Aldean wrote Whiskey Drink. And then John Morgan and Tyler Hubbard wrote Kid Myself. John Morgan just putting his name, slapping his name over all over Nashville, which is really pretty cool. I think he's going to be a huge, huge star one day. Obviously, if he keeps writing songs for Jason Aldean, he's going to have a very successful career, which is cool. It's JJ Scordo here on a gorgeous, what is it, Wednesday already? We've made it to midweek. That's a wonderful thing. Another beautiful day in Philadelphia. I can't say it enough. Get outside and enjoy it. Just do something outside. I went outside early this morning, had some coffee, watered all my plants, watered my garden. We'll see what happens. There's something eating everything in my garden, especially my beans. And I have this palm tree that I have out front, and something just broke the branch off. I have a fig tree. Something's breaking all the branches off. I don't know what kind of creature I have in my yard overnight, but something is wreaking havoc. It's okay. We're living in their world as well. Nicole's going to come along her way next, and she's got lots of fun things for you all afternoon long here on 92.5 XTU.
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Nicole. Another stunning day. It's definitely starting to get warm. I think I got to break out my self-tanner because I've been wearing jeans, and I'm like, I think it's time to break out the sundresses. It's XTU.

0: 925 XTU, Philly's Country Station. Hello, it's Nicole. I want to give Vicky's daughter, Haley, a birthday shout out. She turns 11 today, so happy birthday. Happy birthday, Haley. And if it's your birthday, happy birthday to you. We love that. It's obviously a stunning day, right? Phillies won last night, so that was exciting. They're back. Nick Castellanos is back. And they gave him a beautiful tribute on the big screen. And everybody clapped, everybody yelled. And, you know, it was sad. It was sad that he left. We got used to that core group, right? So, beautiful day for a game if you're headed there. It's also a beautiful day to win some tickets. So, I have the guessing game at 4:40, and that is for tickets to Pocono Raceway. The theme is movies about cars. Movies about cars. And then 5:30, you'll listen for the cue to call. Not only to Hardy Tickets XT Anniversary Show, but exclusive passes to the Muscadine Bloodline soundcheck party that you can't get anywhere else. 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
1: I knew I'd see her around. 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
0: So Sam Hunt posted pictures and said toddlers and tarpoons. 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

0: 92.5 XTU, Philly's Country Station. Hi, it's Nicole. How are you? Gorgeous day, isn't it? Stunning day. It's like swimming weather. I need to do a self-tan because I've been wearing jeans and it's a little too hot. So anyway, just talking out loud with my friends. Can I be a clown for a second to my Swifties? Do you think there's a chance that Taylor Swift shows up to CMA Fest this weekend? So obviously her brand new song for Toy Story 5, I Knew It, I Knew You, comes out on Friday. Okay. Now, there's a thing in radio. It's called ads. And she's going for ads on country radio starting on Monday. She wants to come back into country. No one's heard it yet, right? Although my friend Colleen, who is a huge Swiftie, she was on Reddit and she was like, people are saying it leaked. I don't think it's going to leak. Taylor Swift doesn't let things leak. So it comes out Friday, really Thursday at midnight, Friday at midnight, I guess, however you want to call it. And CMA Fest is this weekend. Like, what are the odds? What are the odds? Now, remember, she famously would go to CMA Fest and like sit there for 16 hours at the convention center and sign autographs, right? So she's like done CMA Fest. Part of me is like, could you imagine if she shows up and sings this song and like reimmerses herself in the country space? I don't know. I might be a Taylor, I might be clowning right now. That's what the Swifties call it, but wouldn't be surprised, right? And hopefully we're going to play the song on Friday. I don't know. I haven't heard anything yet, but if it's up to me, you know we would. All right, coming up 4:40, your chance to win tickets to Pocono Raceway. And then 5:30 is the exclusive Muscadine Bloodline soundtrack passes and tickets to Hardy for the XTU Anniversary Show.
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Hi, it's Nicole. 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

0: time zone am I on? What country am I in?
1: It doesn't matter. It's 5 o'clock somewhere.
0: It's always on 5 in Margaritaville, come to think of it.
1: Yeah, I heard that.
0: You've been there, haven't you?
1: Yes, sir.
0: I've seen your boat there.

Nicole. So if Taylor Swift does come out at CMA Fest, I think it would be Tim McGraw would bring her out. They have a history. They've known each other a long time. Could you imagine if he's like, welcome, my friend Taylor Swift, and she plays a new song? Woo! Incredible.

92.5 XTU, Philly's Country Station. Hello, it's Nicole. How are you? Happy Wednesday. Another gorgeous day. It's definitely hot, right? I mean, high of 82 today. And then if you look at the temps, it's pretty crazy. Like, tomorrow's going to be 86. Friday, it's going to be 89. And then rain Saturday and Sunday. It's going to be like 90, but it's supposed to rain again. And it's like, oh my God, why is it only raining on the weekend? All right, time for the guessing game. Winner gets paired.

0: 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We're doing famous movies about cars. Famous movies about cars. Here is a clue. I don't really think any high schooler is doing this right now. 610-660-6925. 610-660-6925. Good luck.
1: Oh my gosh, it's so welcoming. 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

0: 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Playing the guessing game for tickets to Pocono Raceway. We are doing famous movies about cars. Here is the clue. I don't think high school kids are doing this anymore.
1: Dazed and Confused.
0: Oh, Dazed and Confused. I definitely think they are doing that. Not

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Hi, it's Nicole playing the guessing game. And we are doing tickets for Pocono, which is always like a really, really cool prize. We're doing famous movies about cars. So I'll take a guess next.

0: Hello, it's Nicole. All right, playing the guessing game for tickets to Pocono Raceway. We're doing famous movies about cars. Here's the clue. I don't think high schoolers do this anymore.
1: Ferris Bueller's Day Off.
0: Ooh, Ferris Bueller's Day Off. Oh, it's so good. Not it, though.

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1: 92.5 XTU, Philly's Country Station. Hello, it's Nicole. How are you? Beautiful day, and I still have tickets to the anniversary show, plus exclusive passes to Muscadine Bloodline, the soundcheck party, coming up at 5:30. Hi, who's this?
2: Carl.
1: Hey, Carl, where are you calling from?
2: Just passed out of New Hope, coming down from New Hope.
1: Oh, got
2: it. I was up in Saddlebrook, New Jersey. Now I'm coming down.
1: How long is that?
2: About 2 hours coming home.
1: Oh, my God. That's terrible. You just get to listen to us the whole time, though, right?
2: That's right. Yeah.
1: All right. Tickets to Pocono Raceway. We are doing movies about cars. Here is the clue. I don't think any kids in high school are doing this anymore.
2: I don't know. My thought was Grease.
1: Yes. Congratulations.
2: Oh, really?
1: Woohoo. I mean, come on. There's no kids that are dancing at their lunch break. Well, maybe TikTok dances, but I don't know if they're like fixing cars after school, and hopefully they're not drag racing. But they made it so romantic in Grease, but when you really think about it, you're like, they were terrible kids. Well, congratulations, a pair of tickets to Pocono Raceway.
2: Oh, thank you.
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0: 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Hello, it's Nicole. Hi, who's this?
1: Jessica.
0: Hi, Jessica. Where are you calling from?
1: From Roebling.
0: Is there somebody in the car with you?
1: Yes, my son.
0: Okay.
1: EJ, be quiet.
0: What's his name?
1: Sorry, EJ.
0: And is he on the phone?
1: He was, yes, but he just told his friend to be quiet.
0: What's his friend's name?
1: Sean.
0: We'll give them all shout-outs. And the guy's headed?
1: Home. We're just pulling up now.
0: Awesome. All right, well, you're caller 25. Congratulations.
1: Ooh, thank you.
0: You are so welcome. Yeah, tell him that he's on the radio. He needs to zip it for a minute.
1: Yeah, zip it for a minute. Dude, you're on the radio.
0: Tickets to the XTU Anniversary Show with Hardy and also passes for Muscadine Bloodline Soundcheck. We will see you there.
1: Thank you. That's awesome.
0: You are so welcome. That was very funny. He's like, I'm just trying to chat with my friend, Mom. I don't want to be in the radio. But you know what? The good thing is that when you're driving, you can listen to us.

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Hi, it's Nicole. If you didn't win Hardy tickets today, don't worry. The Andy Summer Show will have another chance at 6 a.m. tomorrow morning.

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0: 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North wind blowing
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0: 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With Muscadine Bloodline. When you only got 10, I beat it. McCoy Moore. It's Hardee's The Country Country Tour. I woke up on the wrong side of the truck bed this morning. And XTU knows country. And this is the lineup for our 92.5 XTU Anniversary Show side stage. 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

92.5 XTU, Philly's Country Station. Hello, it's Nicole. How are you? A gorgeous, gorgeous night. And the Phillies are playing 6:40, so I guess what? 1 second. First pitch should have went off. But this is what's crazy. So they're obviously home. Nick Castellanos came back. They're playing the Padres. And then this afternoon, he was cut from the Padres. It's called designated for assignment. I don't know why they just don't call it that you're cut. But they flew him all the way here. He didn't play yesterday. And then they cut him. So he can't even go. And obviously, there was tons of Phillies fans that went specifically tonight to see him. So people are like, oh, we need to see him in Ashburn Alley, which isn't even called Ashburn Alley anymore, eating a hot dog and drinking a beer. So I don't know. Be on the lookout. Maybe he'll go to the game. But how crazy is that? So we wish him well, right? Go Phils. All right. Don't forget, another chance on the Andy Summer Show tomorrow morning. Ticket tag starting at 6:02 for Hardy. If you are ready for summer, I've got the perfect getaway for you and your family. Hi, it's Nicole. 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
0: Hey, all, it's Elena, and what a fun week it's been so far on Backstage Country. Thanks to our host, Riley Green. You ready to do this again?
3: Elena, today's going to be huge. We've got plenty of country music lined up and a lot more.
0: Awesome. Okay, you got to keep it right here because it's all coming up on Backstage Country.
4: I ain't rich, but I damn sure want to be. Working like a dog all day ain't working for me.